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Here's Frank Johnson, Hate on Me. Keep it locked right here. It's We Up.

0: you physically discipline your child in public the moment they mess up, no matter where you are, or wait until you get home.
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That was West Love featuring King George. It was called The Mac. Here's S. Dot, Tony Armani, Cowgirl Trail Ride. Keep it locked right here. It's We Up.

Number one for hip hop and R&B 103.1. We up Southern Soul Sunday, and that was Cupid with that flex. Here's Nelly Tiger Travis, Mr. Sexy Man. Keep it locked right here. It's We Up.

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3: The longest I'm waiting until we get to the bathroom, because if it happened in public, we're resolving it right there, so you don't

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1: I am whooping ass and taking names afterwards.
2: No, I don't think you should discipline your child in public, because what difference does it make? This is make them get up and do more things.
1: If you're actually whooping them and getting on to them like how our grandparents did us, then yes, it needs to be done, because kids don't be fearing nobody.
3: The longest I'm waiting until we get to the bathroom, because if it happened in public, we're resolving it right there so you don't forget what the

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3: The longest I'm waiting is until we get to the bathroom, because if it happened in public, we're resolving it right there, so you don't forget what

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You might have a fortune, but you lose me, you still gonna be misfortunate.

WEUP.

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1: I'm him. Would you physically discipline your child in public the moment they mess up, no matter where you are, or wait until you get home?
2: I am whooping ass and taking names afterwards.
3: No, I don't think you should discipline your child in public, because what this is does it make, this is make them get up and do more things.
2: If you're actually whooping them and getting on to them like how our grandparents did us, then yes, it needs to be done, because kids don't be fearing nobody.
4: The longest I'm waiting until we get to the bathroom, because if it happened in public, we're resolving it right there so you don't forget what

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0: 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I'm Mrs. One of One. For the love every time we link. He got me sprung.com.
1: Oh, Lord.
0: Mind these girls can't keep it peace. 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

0: physically discipline your child in public the moment they mess up, no matter where you are, or wait until you get home.
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2: No, I don't think you should discipline your child in public, because what difference does it make? 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
1: If you're actually whooping them and getting on to them like how our grandparents did us, then yes, it needs to be done, because kids don't be fearing nobody.
3: The longest I'm waiting until we get to the bathroom, because if it happened in public, we're resolving it right there so you don't forget what this

0: you physically discipline your child in public the moment they mess up, no matter where you are, or wait until you get home?
1: I am whooping ass and taking names afterwards.
2: No, I don't think you should discipline your child in public, because what difference does it make? This is make them get up and do more things.
1: If you're actually whooping them and getting on to them like how our grandparents did us, then yes, it needs to be done, because kids don't be fearing nobody.
3: As long as I'm waiting until we get to the bathroom, because if it happened in public, we're resolving it right there, so you don't forget what this ass whooping about.
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4: 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We're gonna have a good morning.
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0: dressed to impress, ready to party. Money in your pocket, dying to move your body.
1: I'm him. Physically discipline your child in public the moment they mess up, no matter where you are, or wait until you get home.
2: I am whooping ass and taking names afterwards.
3: No, I don't think you should discipline your child in public, because what difference does it make? This is make them get up and do more things.
2: If you're actually whooping them and getting on to them like how our grandparents did us, then yes, it needs to be done, because kids don't be fearing nobody.
4: The longest I'm waiting until we get to the bathroom, because if it happened in public, we're resolving it right there, so you don't forget what

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0: physically discipline your child in public the moment they mess up, no matter where you are, or wait until you get home.
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2: No, I don't think you should discipline your child in public, because what difference does it make? This is make them get up and do more things.
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1: 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You know if

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0: Haddish must face trial over DUI arrest after judge denies dismissal request.
1: Court records show Tiffany Haddish is scheduled to go on trial on August 13th. The trial stems from a DUI arrest in Peachtree City back in January of 2022. Officers say they responded to a call around 2:30 in the morning regarding a driver asleep at the wheel. When police stopped her vehicle, they say she pulled over into someone's front yard. Officers arrested her on multiple charges, including DUI, improper stopping, and a parking violation. Court records show just yesterday, Haddish asked for her case to be dismissed, claiming her right to a speedy trial had been violated. A judge denied the request, citing, quote, her delay in asserting her right to a speedy trial.
0: A Delta plane from Atlanta was hit with a firework.
2: Delta says a flight from Atlanta made contact, as they put it, with a firework as it was landing in Chicago. The pilot told air traffic control they were flying at 200 feet when they heard a loud bang on the plane. The air traffic controller said there had been several similar reports. Delta says the plane landed without incident.
0: Oh, wow. I've never in my years heard about this happening. A man is in custody after allegedly opening fire at a Metro Atlanta fireworks show.
3: The city of Avondale Estates say officers working the 4th of July fireworks show at Cobb Stadium heard gunfire coming from a nearby home Saturday night. Out of an abundance of caution, officers quickly evacuated the stadium. While police swarmed the area, police arrested 39-year-old Tyler Ledette. He is charged with reckless conduct and possession of a firearm by a convicted felon. Families who were there say it was unreal and terrifying.
4: A lot of crying babies, a lot of very scared kids.
3: Some of those families I spoke with say they never heard an evacuation order. Authorities also tell us that they did find two handguns as well as shell casings at Ledette's home.
0: Yeah, that was just... And in very interesting news, 324 impaired drivers were arrested in Georgia over the holidays. Very sad. We have to do better. Argentina and Lionel Messi arrive in Atlanta for the World Cup.
5: 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One of the world's biggest soccer stars has officially landed in Atlanta ahead of Tuesday's quarterfinal match.
6: Lionel Messi is in town.
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9: My parents used to take me when I was little when they won the cup with Maradona. I've always loved them. They're the best. What can I say?
7: On that bus driving away from Hartsfield-Jackson Atlanta International Airport is one of the most recognizable stars in sport, Lionel Messi. And fans around the city are delirious with anticipation.
10: He just has this magnet for the big moments.
11: Oh, this is going to be cool. Crazy everywhere, you know.
0: 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All right, and that's what's going on in the A.
12: 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You know the number. 1-844-986-4562. Stick around. Young Jock and the Streets Born to take over.

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1: Good morning, and thank you for waking up with us. It's Young Jock and the Streets Morning Takeover. Hopefully, you had a wonderful weekend. Miss Tiffany Haddish just found out some news that the DUI case that she was dealing with, yeah, they ain't going. They're not throwing it out. They said, nah, we're going to have to see you in court in August.
2: Court records show Tiffany Haddish is scheduled to go on trial on August 13th. The trial stems from a DUI arrest in Peachtree City back in January of 2022. Officers say they responded to a call around 2:30 in the morning regarding a driver asleep at the wheel. When police stopped her vehicle, they say she pulled over into someone's front yard. Officers arrested her on multiple charges, including DUI, improper stopping, and a parking violation.
1: Yeah, this stems back to that situation where she was asleep behind the wheel.
3: Yes, yes. And I'm going to tell you something. I was hanging with her during this time. It was in Peachtree City, Georgia. So that's where she was staying. But she was filming the movie, Hunted Movie, and it wasn't about alcohol. It was about THC, I think, that she admitted to, kind of. And then they locked her up. And then she was tired, offset. It wasn't even about no DUI, so we're going to pray for Tiffany Haddish.
1: No, we're going to do more than pray. We're going to go on and pay for you to be her attorney because you just ran that down so good.
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1: That was the date dilemma with Young Jock and the Streets Morning Takeover.
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1: 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Lachey be in the midday with you on a Monday in the Valley. You got your girl now until 2. Go ahead and get at me, 837-1031. 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
3: Come on, what's your problem?
1: And this guy will either help or hinder your relationship.
4: Dear Love Doc Jock,
3: yeah.
4: Me and my man have been together for 3 years. I'm ready to move in, but he doesn't want to rush it. I decided to speed up the process a bit and got a set of his keys made without his knowledge. I feel like if he loves me, like he says, I can at least get a key to his place.
3: Yeah, nah, baby, you're doing too much.
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3: 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That's
4: trespassing.
3: But you gonna make a key in my, I'm never gonna trust you again.
4: 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Sis tired of paying that rent.
3: Guess what?

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Tennessee now. There's at 5 in the morning. The Streets Morning Takeover with Young Cha, Shawty, and Miss Shanika. From 6 to 9, right here on We Up.

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3: Come on, what's your problem?
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4: Dear Love Doc Jock.
3: Yeah.
4: Me and my man have been together for 3 years. I'm ready to move in, but he doesn't want to rush it. I decided to speed up the process a bit and got a set of his keys made without his knowledge. I feel like if he loves me, like he says, I can at least get a key to his place.
3: Yeah, nah, baby, you're doing too much.
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3: 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That's
4: trespassing.
3: But you gonna make a key of my, I'm never gonna trust you again.
4: Right. She's tired of paying that rent.

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requested music, Drake, Janice, 103.1, your number one station for hip-hop and R&B. Well, the weather shaped up pretty good for the 4th of July weekend. We did get some isolated showers on Friday. All in all, it was just hot and extremely hot on Saturday. We are expecting showers to move in today, a little later on, at about

0: of around 85. Currently, the Huntsville metro area, partly cloudy and about 83. Back to the music in less than 3 minutes on We Up.
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2: me.
3: Come on, what's your problem?
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3: Yeah.
4: Me and my man have been together for 3 years. I'm ready to move in, but he doesn't want to rush it. I decided to speed up the process a bit and got a set of his keys made without his knowledge. I feel like if he loves me, like he says, I can at least get a key to his place.
3: Yeah, nah, baby, you're doing too much.
4: Invasion of privacy.
3: 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That's
4: trespassing.
3: But you gonna make a key of my, I'm never gonna trust you again.
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3: Guess what?

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0: And I think I might actually have them. 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Coming up inside the 11 o'clock hour. 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
3: Yeah.
4: Me and my man have been together for 3 years. I'm ready to move in, but he doesn't want to rush it. 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
3: Yeah, nah, baby, you're doing too much.
4: It's an invasion of privacy.
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4: trespassing.
3: But you gonna make a key of my, I'm never gonna trust you again.
4: Right. 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
3: Guess what?

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1031, your number one station for hip hop and R&B with Young Jock and the Streets Morning Takeover. How was your weekend? How was your holiday weekend? Did you do anything fun? Did you do anything exciting? Maybe you

When I was told it was best if I had it there Friday as early as possible, I started trying to figure out some things because, and you know, this might be something we talk about during a Wealth Wednesday, but I did not want to ask a lot of people for help this weekend because

events. Girl, you gotta have some help. You gotta ask the people that love you to help. And so last minute, I was like, I called my dad and my oldest brother. They were already

amazing job, Huntsville Parks and Recreation. Gotta send a big shout out to Kent. Was there every step of the way. He worked with the city, made sure I was taken care of, and the entire staff. Man, I could not have asked for just better help with people doing their other jobs that they're hired to do, but

0: with Shaby across the board. All right. 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Keep it locked in as we up.
1: About that time for the Love Doc Josh.
2: Help me help you help
3: okay,
2: me.
3: Come on. What's your problem?
1: And this guy will either help or hinder your relationship.
4: Dear Love Doc Jock,
3: yeah.
4: Me and my man have been together for 3 years. I'm ready to move in, but he doesn't want to rush it. I decided to speed up the process a bit and got a set of his keys made without his knowledge. I feel like if he loves me, like he says, I can at least get a key to his place.
3: Yeah, nah, baby, you're doing too much.
4: Invasion of privacy.
3: That's doing too much. That's
4: trespassing.
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3: Yeah, nah, baby, you're doing too much.
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0: As always, another bum old school mix powered by one of the best to do it, DJ Chief Rocka. 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
3: Come on, what's your problem?
1: And this guy will either help or hinder your relationship.
4: Dear Love Doc Jock,
3: yeah.
4: Me and my man have been together for 3 years. I'm ready to move in, but he doesn't want to rush it. I decided to speed up the process a bit and got a set of his keys made without his knowledge. I feel like if he loves me, like he says, I can at least get a key to his place.
3: Yeah, nah, baby, you're doing too much.
4: Invasion of privacy.
3: That's doing too much. That's
4: trespassing.
3: But you gonna make a key of my, I'm never gonna trust you again.
4: Right. She's tired of paying that rent.

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0: 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Coming up inside the 1 o'clock hour, we'll get back to the music. Plus, I need to know what you would like to hear. I'll do my best. You know how I do. To get it done for you, 837-1031, call or text. Also, if you missed the weekend recap, I've got a recap of that on the way. Still a lot to get to during the midday show. It's We Up.
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3: Come on, what's your problem?
1: And this guy will either help or hinder your relationship.
4: Dear Love Doc Jock.
3: Yeah.
4: Me and my man have been together for 3 years. I'm ready to move in, but he doesn't want to rush it. I decided to speed up the process a bit and got a set of his keys made without his knowledge. I feel like if he loves me, like he says, I can at least get a key to his place.
3: Yeah, nah, baby, you're doing too much.
4: It's an invasion of privacy.
3: That's doing too much. That's
4: trespassing.
3: But you gonna make a key of my, I'm never gonna trust you again.
4: Right. She's tired of paying that rent.
3: That's

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1031, your number one station for hip hop and R&B with Young Jock and the Streets Morning Takeover. How was your weekend? How was your holiday weekend? Did you do anything fun? Did you do anything exciting?

I had things arranged for early Saturday morning, but when I was told it was best if I had it there Friday as early as possible, I started trying to figure out some things because, and you know, this might be something we talk about during a Wealth Wednesday, but I did not want to ask a lot of people for help this weekend because I was

especially with certain events, girl, you gotta have some help. You gotta ask the people that love you to help. And so last minute, I was like, I called my dad and my oldest brother. They were already getting things ready for our family celebration that was on Saturday. They had hit the ground running on Friday with

amazing job, Huntsville Parks and Recreation. Gotta send a big shout out to Kent. Was there every step of the way. He worked with the city, made sure I was taken care of, and the entire staff. Man, I could not have asked for just better help with people doing their other jobs that they're hired to do, but

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Well, I wasn't driving. 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Shout out to my driver as well. He had his daughter with him, and she opted to sit on the back with me, and I happened to have a chair in my

0: shady across the board. All right. 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Keep it locked in. It's We Up.
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3: Come on. What's your problem?
1: And this guy will either help or hinder your relationship.
4: Dear Love Doc Jock.
3: Yeah.
4: Me and my man have been together for 3 years. I'm ready to move in, but he doesn't want to rush it. I decided to speed up the process a bit and got a set of his keys made without his knowledge. I feel like if he loves me, like he says, I can at least get a key to his place.
3: Yeah, nah, baby, you're doing too much.
4: Invasion of privacy.
3: That's doing too much. That's
4: trespassing.
3: But you gonna make a key in my, I'm never gonna trust you again.
4: Right. He's tired of paying that rent.

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0: 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That's a rook mistake, ayy.
1: Tennessee Valley, present 5 in the morning. The Streets Morning Takeover with Young Cha, Shawty Shawty, and Miss Shanika. From 6 to 9, right here on We Up.

0: in heels. We can go bottle for bottle in this junk. Strip club stunt, I'ma stunt hard. We can go dollar for dollar in this junk. Uh-huh. He Mr. Get It Done. This is one of one. Yeah. For the love every time we link.
1: Got time.
0: He got me sprung.com.
1: Oh, Lord.
0: Mind these girls can't keep it peace.
1: Sure,
0: I ain't stressing on you.

0: if you can tell your partner has had an inappropriate relationship with someone based on their body language around that person that you may have expected to them cheating with?
1: As a woman, we feel vibes on other women. And I feel it when my husband was around a certain lady and she ended up marrying him after we divorced. So I already knew.
2: I'm going to say yes and no. When it comes to women, y'all will never know we cheat. And we look for patterns. Like, y'all supposed to get home at 5, you get home at 7, you coming in the house, you irritated, you talking to us all crazy. That's going to raise that intuition.
0: You smart as hell. You hit on it. You said it's going to raise that what, though? What you say it's going to do? What?
2: That intuition.
3: Wait, good morning,
4: good morning to the people.
3: What we going to do?
4: Yeah, man, y'all keep it locked. Who have a good morning?
5: Keep it locked right here.
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0: if you can tell your partner has had an inappropriate relationship with someone based on their body language around that person that you may have expected to them cheating with.
1: As a woman, we feel vibes on other women. And I feel it when my husband was around a certain lady and she ended up marrying him after we divorced. So I already knew.
2: I'm going to say yes and no. When it comes to women, y'all will never know we cheat. And we look for patterns. Like, y'all supposed to get home at 5, you get home at 7, you coming in the house, you irritated, you talking to us all crazy. That's going to raise that intuition.
0: You smart as hell. You hit on it. You said it's going to raise that. 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
1: I say,

0: if you can tell your partner has had an inappropriate relationship with someone based on their body language around that person that you may have expected to them cheating with?
1: As a woman, we feel vibes on other women. And I feel it when my husband was around a certain lady and she ended up marrying him after we divorced. Ooh. So I already knew.
2: I'm gonna say yes and no. When it comes to women, y'all will never know we cheat. And we look for patterns. Like, y'all supposed to get home at 5, you get home at 7, you coming in the house, you irritated, you talking to us all crazy. That's gonna raise that intuition.
0: You smart as hell. You hit on it. You said it's gonna raise that what though? What you say it's gonna do what?
2: That intuition.
3: Wake up, good morning, good people.
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3: 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We have a good morning.
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3: Never chase bread, chase the vision.

0: if you can tell your partner has had an inappropriate relationship with someone based on their body language around that person that you may have expected to them cheating with.
1: As a woman, we feel vibes on other women. And I feel it when my husband was around a certain lady and she ended up marrying him after we divorced. So I already knew.
2: I'ma say yes and no. When it comes to women, y'all will never know we cheat. And we look for patterns. Like y'all supposed to get home at 5, you get home at 7, you coming in the house, you irritated, you talking to us all crazy. That's gonna raise that intuition.
0: You smart as hell. You hit on it. You said it's gonna raise that what though? What you say it's gonna do what?
2: That intuition.
3: Wake up, good morning, good morning, good people.
4: What we gonna do?
3: Man, y'all keep it locked. We're gonna have a good morning.
5: Keep it locked right here.

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3: True.

0: if you can tell your partner has had an inappropriate relationship with someone based on their body language around that person that you may have expected to them cheating with?
1: As a woman, we feel vibes on other women. And I feel it when my husband was around a certain lady and she ended up marrying him after we divorced. So I already knew. I'm going to say yes and no. When it comes to women, y'all will never know we cheat. And we look for patterns. Like, y'all supposed to get home at 5, you get home at 7, you coming in the house, you irritated, you talking to us all crazy. That's going to raise that intuition.
0: You smart as hell. You hit on it. You said it's going to raise that what? What you say it's going to do? What?
1: That intuition.
2: Wake up.
3: Good morning,
2: people. What we going to do?
3: Man, y'all keep it locked. We're going to have a good morning.
4: Keep it locked right here.
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3: Oh my God, Jess, can I try on your glasses?

0: if you can tell your partner has had an inappropriate relationship with someone based on their body language around that person that you may have expected to them cheating with.
1: As a woman, we feel vibes on other women. And I feel it when my husband was around a certain lady and she ended up marrying him after we divorced. So I already knew.
2: I'm going to say yes and no. When it comes to women, y'all will never know we cheat. And we look for patterns. Like, y'all supposed to get home at 5, you get home at 7, you coming in the house, you irritated, you talking to us all crazy. That's going to raise that intuition.
0: You smart as hell. You hit on it. You said it's going to raise that what, though? What you say it's going to do? What?
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3: Wake up. Good morning, good people.
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3: Yeah, man, y'all keep it locked. We're going to have a good morning.
5: Keep it locked right here.
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I used to think about immature things. You know, like, do you love me? Do you want me? Are you gonna call me like you said you would? Is this really your real phone number?

0: if you can tell your partner has had an inappropriate relationship with someone based on their body language around that person that you may have expected to them cheating with?
1: As a woman, we feel vibes on other women. And I feel it when my husband was around a certain lady and she ended up marrying him after we divorced. So I already knew.
2: I'm going to say yes and no. When it comes to women, y'all will never know we cheat. And we look for patterns. Like, y'all supposed to get home at 5, you get home at 7, you coming in the house, you irritated, you talking to us all crazy. That's going to raise that intuition.
0: You smart as hell. You hit on it. You said it's going to raise that what, though? What you say it's going to do? What?
2: That intuition.
3: 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Good morning, good people.
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3: 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We have a good morning. Keep it locked right here.
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0: know if you can tell your partner has had an inappropriate relationship with someone based on their body language around that person that you may have expected to them cheating with.
1: As a woman, we feel vibes on other women. And I feel it when my husband was around a certain lady and she ended up marrying him after we divorced. So I already knew.
2: I'm going to say yes and no. When it comes to women, y'all will never know we cheat. And we look for patterns. Like, y'all supposed to get home at 5, you get home at 7, you coming in the house, you irritated, you talking to us all crazy. That's going to raise that intuition.
0: You smart as hell. You hit on it. You said it's going to raise that what, though? What you say it's going to do what?
2: That intuition.
3: Wake up. Good morning, good people.
4: What we going to do?
3: Yeah, man, y'all keep it locked. We're going to have a good morning. Keep it locked right here.
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0: you can tell your partner has had an inappropriate relationship with someone based on their body language around that person that you may have expected to them cheating with.
1: As a woman, we feel vibes on other women. And I feel it when my husband was around a certain lady and she ended up marrying him after we divorced. So I already knew.
2: I'ma say yes and no. When it comes to women, y'all will never know we cheat. And we look for patterns. Like y'all supposed to get home at 5, you get home at 7, you coming in the house, you irritated, you talking to us all crazy. That's gonna raise that intuition.
0: 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You hit on it. You said it's gonna raise that what though? What you say it's gonna do what?
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